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2: 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This is Ludacris.
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1: coming back to life. I'm Bruno Mars. Catch a grenade
2: for ya. This is Kylie Minogue. When I got my back up against the
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4: I am the master voice.

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And you'll feel the power of love running through your bodies. Now put your arms around her. 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

0: 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This is Drizzy Drake.
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2: 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This is Ludacris.
3: What's up, y'all? This is Nicki Minaj.
4: You're rocking with the best.

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Watch this. 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The nuttiest sound around. So if you're coming off the street and you're beginning to feel the heat, well, listen, Buster, you better start to move your feet to the rockin'est, rock-steady beat of madness.

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think, you realize that when you lose them, never let them escape, cause time is flying in a one-way direction.